but a fool. 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

closer, forget about the others. It's nice to be like this, cheek to cheek, in the old-fashioned way. It's funny, but I have the feeling that we're dancing as our parents used to do. Well.

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1: 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I want to get into it, man, you know.
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As happy as I'd be in a kingdom by the sea. Darling, if you were there. And I could be rich, or I could be poor. But if you were by my side, I could be any place in this whole wide world. 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